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0: 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You're even better, caller 19.
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0: an NBA Summer League ticket.
1: Do you got game?
0: Yep.
1: Oh, look at you. Who's this?
0: Marco.
1: Yeah, not yet. After 9 o'clock, I'll have another pair of tickets in that exclusive Las Vegas Diamond Arena merch, all right?
0: It's us again.
1: Hey, look, you all appreciate y'all listening. All right, y'all gonna win. Just hold tight. So the way.
0: Okay. Thank you.
1: That's right. Shout out my boy K Rich out there on the check in. Also, Summer, appreciate y'all showing love to the show. And shout out my boy Smooth Deezy. Hold your head. All right, you know we gonna get through this. Stay right here, Vegas, as we are rolling all the way until midnight. Another pair of NBA Summer League tickets, all brought to you by the Las Vegas Diamond Arena. Blowing them out all weekend long. I got your shot.

0: 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It's DJ Hyde Park 975.
1: That's when I knew that your heart was scarring. 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

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From the deuce, jump on the phone, Enterprise Park somewhere you can't go. That's on Roy. That's on Roy.

Make sure you tap in with Mike B and Lady G this Monday. Send more shots when you get there tomorrow. So make sure you guys play your life right here if you haven't won yet. Shout out to all our winners so far. The tons of winning. And it's brought to you by the Las Vegas Diamond Arena. This is the station. Shout out to my boy Aaron out there. What's up, loved one? And once again, what's up with it? What's up, Saki? Happy birthday to you, too. Dude, Daddy Yankee is called Echo. Hot 97.5, D-Money Unite Show.

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a chill. Damn. 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

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Walk in New Orleans with the etiquette of L.A. yelling. 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

0: And just Jordan in the mix. It's Juicy Lou. We're getting you in for Summer League every single hour. Okay, Classics up next. The league is back. July 9th through 19th, Thomas and Mack, brought to you by the Vegas Diamond Arena. Also tonight, Game 5 NBA Finals at 5:30. And then tomorrow night, Golden Knights take on the Canes. We are in Game 6 tomorrow at 5. Can follow us on Instagram and Facebook.
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1: For the one time.
0: Make sure you follow my guy, Just Jordan, on all platforms. Don't say we ain't never did nothing for you, okay? That was a whole free show. That man put on a whole show for y'all, okay? And you ain't have to pay nothing, no streaming, nothing. And not only did you not have to pay, but we are paying you in the form of NBA Summer League tickets. Your next chance to win is after 3 o'clock. 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

0: 1075.
1: Get the party started. 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That's when I knew that your heart was scarring. 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

0: game, okay? If NBA players are your type, that's what I need you to do. Make sure you get on your Googles, because when the NBA Summer League comes to town, it be six-footers, six-foot-fours pretending like they're prospects, and they're not. Just trying to get all the leftovers, okay? So get on your Googles if you think it's an NBA player. I promise you, if they're on the roster, it'll be on the internet. People don't get got, okay? Getting an extra body for no reason. Just saying, okay? Don't say K Classic ain't never did nothing for you. Hello?
1: Hello? Did I win?
0: Who is this?
1: Erica,
0: what you doing?
1: Girl, I'm just sitting up in the car. I just brought my daughter to the pool and everything. I'm trying to see if we can get to this NBA thing.
0: Are you trying to be caller 19 for NBA Summer League tickets?
1: Yes.
0: You got it.
1: I got it.
0: Yes, caller 19.
1: Boo. Oh, no. Okay, period. Everybody's 7.5. That's why I'm best with y'all. That's why I'll play.
0: That's right. You better keep us locked.
1: Period.
0: Listen, more Summer League tickets on the way. 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So many chances to get into the NBA Summer League. Right now, your chance to vibe out with the one and only Cameo on Hot 975.